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1: Eric says, it's hard to act nonchalant when you're as chalant as I am.
2: Brian says, I don't even know what chalant means. Brian says, I've started thinking about the hereafter. Like, every time I walk into a room, I go, what am I hereafter?
1: Dad. Michelle says, that discount wig store, it's named Small Price Toupee. Toupee. Yeah, it's
2: beautiful.
1: Visual, maybe, but
2: beautiful. Yeah,
1: you got it.
2: And Tim says, never go grocery shopping whenever you're hungry. Similarly, don't go clothes shopping when you're naked.
1: All right, get a good tweet, tag us. We'll see it. At Big D and Bubba.
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1: What are y'all's thoughts on people who buy your coffee in front of you and you don't know them?
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1: I used to do. I don't do it anymore.
3: No, the closest I came was the guy in front of me. 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And so it was just taking too long. I was like, oh my gosh, what?

0: tickets is $5. 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
1: Aww.
0: Super nice. 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You're wasting my time. Here's $5, bro. And then I got paid quadruple.
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1: Yeah, that's right. We got the best of us for taking the time off. 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
1: This is Tom Bishop. 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
2: They have a SpongeBob bikini bottom bundle. 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
4: So, wait, you think Krabby Patties are made of fish?
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0: Mornings with Big D and Bubba.
1: Alyssa says, even though he murders a lot of people, you can tell Freddy Krueger is a kind of a fun-loving guy. He goes by Freddy and not Fred or Frederick.
2: That's right. He's not too formal.
1: Yeah, right.
2: Yeah. Ryan says, getting out of bed should totally count as resistance training.
1: Dave says, Olympics, but with real-life skills, like who can build the tallest pile of trash on top of the can to avoid taking it out? Gold medal.
2: Yep. And Grace says, my grandfather, by the way, this is brilliant. My grandfather spent many decades and his entire life savings unsuccessfully trying to develop and grow the world's first ham sandwich tree. That would have been genius.
1: That would have been. All right, get a good tweet. Tag us at Big D and Bubba.
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1: My mom and I were talking the other day, and we were talking about boiling eggs and all that kind of stuff, and I was telling her about that little electric hard boiler that I have that you pour a little bit of water in, and then it steams the eggs, and it gets it all done, and there's no pot to get out, there's no mess to clean up, there's no having to watch it. 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

His nuggets were gone. 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

0: You know what I miss? I miss the good old days of doing the show where we could do wacky stuff. Do you remember, like, back in the day, I wanted to do kind of like a scavenger hunt where we sent people to, like, a landfill and we said, okay, find these items.
1: Here's where I'm like, ah, yeah, what were we thinking?
0: Yeah. Yeah, exactly. Like, who knows what kind of stuff is in there? But
1: And then it's usually like, all right, hey, I got this. Hey, way to go. Well, you're not qualified. So now you're going to meet up with 48 other people, and we're going to see if this key fits. Then you're double qualified, and they're going to light this hoop on fire, and you have to jump through this hoop. That's on fire.
0: I miss those days. I really do.
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13: 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Mike Grisdale, Tuesday with Big D and Bubba. Warm weather pattern continues. Partly sunny today, chance of showers, possibility of a thunderstorm, highs today into the 90s across Big Country.
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0: show.
1: All right, here we go. It's game time. I need everyone to grab a pen. A pen that you're going to draw, you like write with or whatever.
2: You need paper
1: but you're not.
2: Too?
1: No, you just need this. That is going to be your microphone, kids. That's going to be your microphone. I'm going to give y'all.
2: Here you go, Carson.
3: Thank you.
1: Schaefer, get one. Garrett, everyone. I want everyone to play, please.
4: Mm-hmm.
1: So I'm going to give you a name, a word. And I want you, when you come up with a song that has this word in it, grab your microphone and sing it. Cry. Holy cow, y'all are not good
3: at
1: this.
3: Don't you cry tonight, there's a heaven above you, baby.
1: Who is that?
3: Guns N' Roses.
1: All right. Moon.
4: Moon.
2: Fly me to the moon.
3: Neon Moon.
2: He beat me.
1: Then he beat you.
3: Okay.
1: Love.
2: What's love got to do?
1: got to do with it.
2: Okay.
1: Fair.
2: Well, I went down to the ground.
3: There's a fair in there. Take her to the county fair. Tim McGraw, help me out here.
2: Mardi Gras stains, t-shirt.
1: Okay.
3: Last night at the county fair. Wonder the teddy bear. Yeah.
1: Back road.
3: Body like a back road. Driving with my escort.
1: You gotta sing it. Carson.
3: Y'all know I.
1: No,
3: stop
1: that's
3: it.
1: The game.
2: Body like a back road.
1: Ocean.
2: Oceanfront property in Arizona.
1: Okay. Dinosaur. I think there's only one.
3: Open the door, get on the floor. Everybody walk the dinosaur.
4: There's two.
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4: Here is our forecast across Big Country. Warm weather pattern continues. Partly sunny today, chance of showers, possibly a thunderstorm. Highs today, low 90s. Chance of showers tonight and a low 60. Tomorrow, mostly sunny, into the 90s on Wednesday. Extended outlook, mostly sunny, upper 80s on Thursday.
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1: Schaefer, at the end of this past week's podcast, mentioned the at the end of our song, there's a little thing you hear, someone going, "I'm sorry."
2: It's kind of creepy.
1: It is creepy.
3: It is.
1: It comes
3: creepy.
1: From a very creepy place. It's this right here.
3: Well, actually, I'll play the end of the podcast so you know. If you've never listened to our podcast, you've never heard this.
2: It was the podcast.
1: I'm sorry. Right there, that. I'm sorry. So that comes from, I had a stalker. And he would text. Oh, he would send me, how many a day? 30?
3: I was going to say at least 50. There was a lot of text messages.
1: And he would say,
3: "Hi, Big D, I want to be your friend. Can we be friends?
1: He would talk about my gaudy beard, how he loves my goatee, but he called it a gaudy beard. And I would be like, "Hey, man," and I was cool. And then one day he sent me a picture.
3: Well, actually, he sent you a few pictures, and it started off innocent, like here's his foot. And then it became his calf.
1: Also, never text me a picture of your foot. That is not innocent. To me, that's not. That's just gross.
4: Yeah.
1: It's right. So hairy. And then he sent me one. All I said was just hair. I didn't even know what it was. I couldn't even tell you what it was. It looked like you dropped some sort of an animal out hunting, and then you just turned it over and put your camera real close to it and took a picture. It just was just hair. And then I was like, okay, this is enough. So it started getting more and more and more. So then I had to get law enforcement involved and all that kind of stuff. Well, I have his number.
3: Because he texts all the time.
1: He texts all the time.
4: Yeah.
1: So we're on the air one day, and I said, all right. Because we've been talking about it on the air. I said, all right, I'm just going to confront him. I'm going to call him my stalker next. That had to be the highest ratings we've ever had in the show. Like, who's moving from that? Call this guy up. He's mid-20s?
3: Maybe I think he's a little older.
1: A little older than that?
3: Yeah. He's on the spectrum for sure.
1: And he called and he was just like, I was like, "Hey man, it's Big D. You can't send that kind of stuff. You know, you can't do all that kind of stuff." And he was like, "I want to be your friend. I want to be your friend." I was like, "Yeah, I get it, buddy. But, you know, we are friends." Or Bubba's like, you're not friends. You're scaring him. And I was like, "Yeah, you are. You actually scared me. Don't send me pictures like that." And for some reason, all of a sudden, I was like, "Hey, put your mom on the phone." Because I remember that used to get me when I was a kid.
5: Mm-hmm.
1: "Hey, yeah, hello. Yeah, I want you to put your mom on." Oh, boy. Mm. And when I did, it got quiet. He goes, "What's wrong?" I'm like, "Well, all right, put your mom on. Put your mom on." "No, you don't have to. What's wrong?" And then he put the very end, "I'm sorry." And then hung up.
2: Yeah, nobody told me that during the interview process.
5: No.
1: Yeah. So that's where that comes from.
3: So at the end of the podcast, we immortalized that moment, and it's at the end of every podcast because we're sorry too.
1: He said, "I'm sorry," and hung up the phone. It was completely quiet in here. No, we didn't talk for like 30 seconds.
3: It was very quiet. We have what's called silence sensors on the on the radio signal, and they were going off. The engineers are freaking out, thinking we turned us off the air.
1: Dead air. We just sat there.
3: What are you going to say? How do you follow up that moment where
1: this? Yeah, just like this, just like we're doing right now.
5: Yep.
1: Now you know.
6: He's a ranch hand in a pinch, man.

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Now he's a buckskin, 15 hands, five-time team road champion.

0: want my horse back.
1: You're starting the day off with the Big D and Bubba before the show.
2: Carson, is there what is your most prized possession?
3: Oh, I can get real sentimental on you and say it's the teddy bear that my grandfather gave me when I was a baby because he passed away when I was one. So I don't really remember him, but I have this teddy bear. I also have the blanket that I grew up with, my baby blanket.
2: Oh, wow.
3: That I've never relinquished because I used to sleep with it until I was in college.
2: Oh.
3: So, selfish part of me that goes the 5x5 massive picture of Garth Brooks that he autographed. Love you, love you, love you, Carson. That might be what I save in the fire.
4: And he actually knew you. It's not even something that he just signed like for a random fan. He knew you.
2: Yeah.
4: You guys were hanging out together and he signed it and it was like,
3: It shipped here and you guys made a big surprise out of it. So I'm just saying I know where that is in my house at all times in case there's a problem that I can get out with it.
2: Yeah, you're going to Pee Wee Herman that with the snakes and stuff. What about the book and that you have? The romance novel?
4: Your novel for Carson 1 year where basically she and Garth Brooks were the romantic couple.
3: Were we in Paris or something?
2: I think so, yeah.
3: So
4: you know where you were.
2: What are you doing? Stop.
3: No, I think I put my fingers in my ears and went, la, la, la, la.
2: Did you read it?
3: No.
4: Why?
3: Because it made me want to die.
4: Why?
3: Because I get such bad secondhand embarrassment and this is now like, also what, like if he hears it and he's been nice enough to entertain me long enough and be, oh, it's cute. She's a super fan. I'll be nice to her. I'm so afraid of crossing that line and him going, this girl's crazy and we need to have her on a list.
4: Then cutting off all, access.
3: What if I show up to a show and my picture is there? Do not let her in.
2: You're like the bad check drawer, right?
3: Yeah. You know?
4: There are people.
3: Me next to the register.
4: There are people that have their pictures up at concerts.
2: Yes, they do.
3: Yeah, I don't want to be.

0: off with the Big D and Bubba before the show.
1: This is less online. It was about what body sensations feel better than the obvious ones. I'm keeping it kid friendly here. And it was, I started reading this list going, oh yeah. Oh yeah. Oh yes, that one too. How about when you get water in your ear and you've been trying to, and then you get that spot where you sling your head to the side and stop, and it goes.
2: Ooh. Oh, and it clears?
1: Oh, and it slowly oozes out of your ear. Oh. And then you get your finger in there and you go.
2: And then your finger actually sounds like Pac-Man. Don't forget that.
1: What's that now?
2: When you take your finger and put it in your ear and you go. It sounds like Pac-Man.
1: Oh, if you just move it back and forth, it sounds like Pac-Man going. Everyone's trying that right now. Give you a second. All right, welcome back. One that made the list for ladies was taking a bra off after a long day and scratching up underneath. I tell you what, scratching when you have like a
2: my waistline,
1: like a belt on. Yes.
2: Yes.
1: Oh, or how about when you get the scratch on your like ankle socks, or when you fight for a long time not to scratch the bug bite, mosquito bite. Oh, yeah. And then all of a sudden you just kind of get on it.
3: Give in.
2: Take your watch off. For those of us who wear watches, you take it off and you get that little band spot and you're like, oh, that's really nice.
1: Yeah. I can feel that. I don't even wear. What about blowing your nose? That's a good one too. Like when you sneeze a bunch. Oh, how about when you, like just sneezing?
2: No.
1: That is, do y'all get goosebumps when you sneeze?
2: No.
3: No, I love a good big sneeze.
1: Oh.
3: I do, really? Man. Yeah. Yeah, it feels like, me. I feel like everything got cleared out.
1: Or how about when you go to pop like your back and your whole back like goes, like it goes down the line.
2: That never happens to
1: me. Oh, it's very.
2: Can you walk in my back?
1: You do not want me to walk. You better call your parents and your loved ones.
3: And your priest.

0: You're waking up with the Big D and Bubba before the show.
1: Hey, what old name would you guys like to see come back?
2: Like a classic American name?
1: Yeah. I'll go for it. Mildred. Mildred, we grew up, there's a lady next to us, older lady, Mildred.
2: That will never come around. I don't see that being one of those. It's not like an old name like
1: Gladys.
2: Gladys, no. That just sounds
1: so. Here's the top.
2: Too old.
1: Here's the top. Well,
2: Edna, also not going to come back.
3: Edith.
1: Edith is there too.
2: Ruth. I think Edith could come back. Ruth, I think, could come back.
4: After O.J. Simpson died recently, I realized I don't know many Orenthals, and that's a cool name.
1: I don't know any Orenthals.
3: That was the only one.
2: And now that he's gone, you could really bring
1: it
2: back.
1: So I have a list of like the most popular names from the 1900s, and it goes through the to current. But so that's, for guys, it's John, William, James, you know, Joseph, Charles, George, Frank, that kind of stuff. And for girls, it's Mary, Helen, Dorothy, Margaret, Ruth, Mildred, Elizabeth,
2: Dorothy,
1: Anna.
2: Helen, Elizabeth, Ruth. Those are all names that I could totally see coming back.
1: But those are the most famous. Those are the popular ones. But like what he's saying, like Orenthal, there's like weird, names that like your family has that's not popular, but I think it could come back.
2: Napoleon. Anybody names their kid Napoleon, you're cool.
1: Napoleon, was that what do you think? Were people using that? I guess so. I mean,
2: there was a Napoleon.
1: There was a Napoleon. I don't know. I think it all comes down to like things that sound or feel nostalgic to you. So maybe, I don't know. But I'd like to get us out of the.
2: My grandmother was Irene. That's one. See, I could almost see that coming back.
1: Yeah, I like Irene. Cool.
3: I like this because Helen, Dorothy, and Irene are all aunts of mine. Seriously, all of them are aunts of mine.
1: Yeah, I mean, you can kind of go back and see like...
3: Rose, that's another one.
1: Rose,
2: that's one that could come back. Corinne.
1: Mm-hmm. Corinne?
2: Yeah.
1: I like Corinne.
2: Yeah, that's about my daughter's middle name.
3: Oh, Ruby. Ruby's another one.
1: Oh, Ruby, right. What is y'all's middle name?
3: We've already talked about this with me, and I don't want to bring it up.
1: I've already forgot. Oh, my God. Hey, Garrett, do you remember his middle name?
4: Oh. I know it's something hilarious.
1: Is it
3: not that funny?
1: Is it Dopey?
3: No.
1: I mean, your name
3: is old. It's old. It actually fits into the old name.
4: Is it Earl?
3: It is Earl.
1: Earl! That's right. Earl's a great name. You're

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0: It's the Big D and Bubba before the show.
1: So if you are trying to test out colognes, what you used to do is go to the mall, talk to the lady there behind the counter, and she'd spray a little piece of paper and waft it in front of your face.
2: Then you'd shake it.
1: Yeah, you kind of do all that. I found a new way.
2: Which is?
1: You order, they have sample kits that you can buy online. I got mine on Amazon. And they'll send you like...
2: Those little testers?
1: Yeah. They're like little testers, and they're already in a... There's, I don't know, maybe 25?
2: That was my travel hack, by the way. I would get the little testers, and that's what I would keep in my luggage. So whenever I was going on a trip or whatever, I didn't have to pack a big thing of cologne. You just have those little samples.
1: Yeah, because sometimes they'll be like, hey, it's too big. We're going to take... You want me to just ship this? No, just take it. But yeah, that's a great hack. So that's where I'm at. I'm in the middle of I'm in a test phase. I think I'm changing out my scent.
2: I did not too long ago.
1: It's a big thing. It's I feel like it's guy. It's our when you.

0: get a haircut for a girl, like, you know, changing your hairstyle.
1: Oh, yeah.
0: It's kind of a big deal for guys.
2: I don't know. A haircut for a guy's still a big deal. For, like, for a day, you have that fresh cut confidence, you know?
0: Yeah.
1: I always put a hat on, though, just because.
2: And it's a shame because you have good hair. And I know.
0: I know.
2: I know Dee gets irritated with this conversation. So but you have good hair, but you put a hat on it.
0: I know. It's dumb.
1: Because I got out of bed and went, okay, yeah, it looks like that.
2: It would take you 2 minutes, man.
0: What's the longest you guys have had the same cologne?
2: Haven't used cologne in years.
0: Oh, you don't at all?
2: No, not at all.
3: I think I used Chocolate Axe all through middle school.
1: Chocolate Axe sounds great. I kind of want to smell that.
2: Chocolate Axe, Chocolate Axe.
0: Chocolate Axe, Chocolate Axe. Yeah, Chocolate Axe!

0: up before the show show.
1: Hello, hello.
2: Hey, is this Big D and Bubba?
1: No.
3: Sure is.
1: Yeah.
4: Yeah, it's us. What's up?
2: Oh my gosh, is this really Big D and Bubba?
4: For reals?
2: Oh my God, I'm so excited. I just called to talk to you guys.
1: Aw, what are you doing?
2: I'm like huge fan. I'm bringing my son to work.
4: You're bringing your son to work?
2: Well, to school, and then I'm going to work.
4: Oh, okay.
2: I just got all flustered because I can't believe I'm really talking to Big D and Bubba.
4: What's your name?
2: Cassandra.
4: I can't believe we're talking to Cassandra. I mean, I thought we would talk to Cassandra today, but Cassandra, no.
1: It's like you're doing those Burger King spots. Croissandwich? I always screw it up. Do you go by Sandra at all?
2: No, I go by Cassie, though.
4: I was about to say, I bet you go by Cassie. Huh.
2: Yep.
4: Who knew?
1: Before we let you go, do you have any questions for Schaefer?
2: Nope.
4: Okay, I think we got all that.

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7: Heat advisories continue across the region. Highs today into the 90s, but the heat index will make it feel like it's 105. Complete forecast coming up. Now, Big Country News. A stretch of hot, humid weather forecasted to impact much of Michigan this week, increasing the risk of heat-related illnesses. Michigan Department of Health and Human Services encourages everyone to stay informed, limit outdoor activity during peak heat, and check on vulnerable family members and neighbors. Governor Whitmer says the state will temporarily lift traffic restrictions on 60% of active road and bridge construction projects statewide ahead of the July 4th weekend. This order will be in effect from 2 p.m. Thursday through 6 a.m. Monday, July 6th. More than 2.6 million Michiganders are expected to travel at least 50 miles from home this holiday weekend. Last night in New York, the Tigers beat the Yankees 7-3. Casey Mize picking up the win, while A.J. Hinch gets his 1,000th victory as a Major League manager. Game two of the series tonight in the Bronx. It'll be Tarek Skubal on the mound for Detroit. Pit Spitters lost in Kenosha last night 7-4. Traverse City back home tonight against the Kingfish.
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7: Here is our forecast across Big Country. Warm weather pattern continues. Partly sunny today, chance of showers, possibly a thunderstorm. Highs today, low 90s. Chance of showers tonight and a low 60. Tomorrow, mostly sunny, into the 90s on Wednesday. Extended outlook, mostly sunny, upper 80s on Thursday.
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0: and earth. 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
12: Heat advisories continue across the area. We'll have the complete forecast in just a few moments. Now, Big Country News. National headlines in another high-profile move. The U.S. Supreme Court yesterday upheld state laws that count mail-in ballots that arrive after Election Day. The justices, in a 5-4 decision, said ballots postmarked by Election Day and received up to 5 days later will count. In Traverse City, Valerie Handy has been appointed as the next deputy city manager, succeeding Deborah Allen, who retired from the position earlier this month. Handy begins her new role with TC July 13th. No one matched all the numbers in the Powerball last night. That jackpot grows to $375 million Wednesday. Tonight's Mega Millions worth $511 million. Yesterday in golf, out in Connecticut, Victor Hovland won the 2026 Travelers Championship by defeating Scottie Scheffler in a one-hole playoff.
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12: Here is our forecast across Big Country. Warm weather pattern continues. Partly sunny today, chance of showers, possibly a thunderstorm. Highs today, low 90s. Chance of showers tonight and a low 60. Tomorrow, mostly sunny, into the 90s on Wednesday. Extended outlook, mostly sunny, upper 80s on Thursday.

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0: I brought in some hamburger meat that I ground up.
1: Oh, yeah. Some of the Big D special blend.
0: Yeah. Yeah. So, we're going to take
2: the griddle.
0: Taking the griddle out on the griddle.
2: Can you say it properly? Thank you.
0: Griddle. Schaefer, you never heard this.
3: I don't know this.
1: You have to give a little backstory here.
0: I'm into cooking and all that kind of stuff. So I got a griddle, Blackstone griddle, and I was so excited I made a song. I did a song about it. Okay, one time, that's it.
4: Listen up, guys.

0: Aren't you glad you came to work here?
1: Because I know that flat black skillet top will bring shrimp, fried rice, and pork chops on the griddle.
2: On the griddle.
0: That didn't last long. I gave that griddle to Reno Collier eventually, so he has it now. But Bubba has a griddle that's in here. This is the same griddle.

0: that he warmed tortillas up for Robert.
1: William Shatner.
0: William Shatner.
1: It's one of the best days of my life, sitting around eating homemade tortillas with William Shatner.
2: It was also the biscuits griddle, right? Is that the same one?
0: Yeah, that's the one we did biscuits on. That didn't turn out great. It's also the one that Paula Deen used. We did it, and she just was like,
3: Butter.
0: Hey, y'all. I'm going to get, instead of Elf on the Shelf, I'm going to get, what would that be?
1: A Paula Deen on the screen, and it hangs from a window screen.
0: On the window screen, yeah.
1: Deen on the screen.
0: And you hit the button, and he says, "Hey, y'all, Merry Christmas." it reminds you, don't say holiday, say Christmas. So anyway, I have the griddle, and I'm going to open up the hamburgers that I brought in. It's a blend. I'll tell you what the blend is, and we'll start cooking coming up.

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1: It's the best of Big D and Bubba.
2: All right, you guys ready for some burgers?
1: Yes, we are. All right,
2: I'm putting them on the griddle. Oh. There we go. So these are a blend I've ground up into hamburger meat.
1: You got a grinder now, which is pretty cool.
2: Yeah, it's the next step, man. Next evolution.
1: Oh, my gosh. Oh, man.
2: It is. So this is pork bellies, beef short ribs, chuck, and something else.
1: And something else?
2: Do you not want to? Okay, ribeye.
1: Okay. So we should probably open the studio door and let some of this go through because the smoke is going to get pretty heavy in here with

0: There's, I haven't got down, I haven't got the formula down for like, because you want to do like an 80-20 mix, like 80 meat, 20% fat.
1: Uh-huh.
0: So I was just guessing.
1: I always thought you're supposed to go like the leaner, like, you know, because you see like the 93.7 stuff where it's like 93% meat, 90 or 70.
0: Yeah, but it's

0: $70. But you can spend a lot of money on them.
1: That's the one where people were critiquing because you got the less expensive model. And
0: yeah.
1: What is up with people, man?
2: He was being grinder shamed.
0: Yeah,
1: it was.
0: All right. All right, so I'll tell you what, let me give these are almost done. Let me give these just a few more minutes and we'll come back and you got some
1: I'm so excited for having burgers for breakfast.
0: Breakfast burgers, man.
1: Special blend.
3: Yes.
0: Gourmet. Woo.

0: Nettie Federal Credit Union proudly serves all branches of the armed forces, veterans, and their families.
1: Yeah, no matter where you are in your military career, we have the products and resources to help you navigate your finances. 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
2: Okay, I think the burgers are about done.
3: Oh, this is so great. Big D, special blend. Again, it is how much of what and what and what?
2: I don't know how much. I mean, it's pork bellies, beef short ribs, ribeye, and chuck.
3: Okay, so while you are getting that going, I'm going to play this one more time.
4: Okay. Listen up, guys.
3: As we have the griddle here in

0: To me, it just interesting. Tastes, to me, it just kind of tastes gourmet. Like a gourmet burger. It's a burger, but a little better.
1: A little high-end.
2: It's very interesting. Yeah, it's very flavorful. Like,
0: yeah. Anyway.
2: I'm a fan.
0: Yeah, I am too. I made a bunch of patties and freeze-dried, vacuum-sealed them, and then froze them in little singles.
2: If you open up a restaurant, I'll go eat there. Just saying.
0: You get paid. You have to pay double. I ain't giving you a deal at all. You'll be eating me out of business, man. Anyway, well, good. I'm glad you like them. Garrett, you can get you some. Come on, Schaefer, get you a burger. Carson, stay away.
2: Burger's on.

0: It's different than like a backyard burger, isn't it?
1: You know, it's almost got a game taste to it.
0: A gamey taste?
1: Yeah, which is, you know me, I love deer and all that.
0: Yeah.
1: This has a little bit, it's almost gamey. It's like German gamey.
0: Huh.
1: There's like a very...

0: Big B and Bubba.
1: Good morning, Carson.
2: Hello there. I did not tell you guys this because I was hoping that maybe there would be more to tell later. There's not. I went out on a date the other night. There will not be a second. And the reason is decent conversation, no lull in it because he wouldn't stop interrupting me.
1: Oh.
2: Just every time I opened
1: my
2: mouth.
1: So what did he say? I mean,
2: he would.
1: Was he doing a...
2: I would be in the middle of saying something and he'd go, bah, bah, bah, bah, bah, and he would know he was doing it and he would tell the whole story. He's like, well, my bad, I interrupted you. Go ahead.
1: Oh. Oh. After how long?
2: After he has finished what he now wanted to add to the conversation. It wasn't that he realized he had interrupted me and said, oh, I'm sorry, I interrupted you, finish your thought. It was, he interrupted me and then would tell his entire story, whatever it was, and then go, well, I interrupted you. Go ahead. It was always the go ahead.
1: And you forgot what you were even talking about.
2: Oh, no, I knew what I was talking about because I am in the middle of a story. So thank you, sir. I have first date patter. I have things that I am trained to say that I'm going to say. Keep it light. Keep it fresh. And you won't shut up. Oh, my gosh.
1: These poor guys.

0: They have no idea.
1: Steamrolling a female.
0: They just have no idea. They see her, and they maybe hear her, and they think, right now, you have an image of what I look like in your head. I do not look like what you think I look like. Carson does look like you think she does. She doesn't act like it. That's the difference. You look great, but you are an animal.
2: Dating wood chipper.
0: Just a little. Dating wood chipper. You are just a.
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1: So this morning, Bubba sent a text and was just like, hey, I got a headache. I'm just kind of running a little groggy. So I thought, you know what, Carson, I'm going to pick my buddy up his favorite drink at Starbucks.
3: He did.
1: And I got him his iced Americano with an inch of half and half, which it sounds like I am like, when I order it, I always feel like I'm being totally judged.
3: Everybody's got their drink, man. Everybody's got their thing. But yeah, an iced Americano.
1: Quarter inch lard, half inch, half and half, and then just a little protein powder. No, but so I get up there and I'm paying for it. All right, we got to do something, America. When I hand you my card and you take my card to pay for it, and then you go inside your little, in the store, mm-hmm. Okay, I can't see you anymore. And then you come out with this contraption with my card sticking out of it. Mm-hmm. And then you hand it to me, and then I have to read what it says about giving you how much of a tip or not. Why don't you just hand me my card? Or you could go, I would do better with this if they just went, they were about to bring it in, go, hey, how much, you want to put like a dollar or something for a tip? And I'd be like, yeah, I could, it's cool. That's more than it should be anyway.
3: They don't want to tell you a dollar because if they suggest something, then, you know, that's what you're going to go with. Whether
1: that'd
3: it's
1: be more than
3: down.
1: What I was going to give for 20% of that drink.
3: Remember the old keep the change thing?
1: Yeah.
4: Yeah, round it up.
1: Round it up. It's always something, man.
3: Yeah.
4: And then why do they have to walk in the back to get your card scanner? Why don't they just have
1: it next
4: to
1: them? Why don't they just have the scanner right there? And yeah. I have seen that. But this morning, they took it out. She took my card, went away, brought the whole thing back.
3: Why do they have a scanner? They're at the window. Shouldn't you have everything you need at the window?
1: Should be built in. Should be built into the counter.
4: Yeah, not her fault.
1: And I just stick it in and pull it out.
4: I have a complaint for corporate.
3: Okay, that's it.
4: Gonna call up.
1: All right, I'm with you.
3: It's not their fault.
1: Conference called me today, this afternoon, and let's do this together. Mm-hmm. Let's call Starbucks.
3: I would like to say thank you again for my coffee.
1: Really, you're welcome, buddy. Hope your
3: really is helping.
1: It's feeling better. You might be pregnant.
3: I might be pregnant.

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9: Heat advisories continue across the region. Highs today into the 90s, but the heat index will make it feel like it's 105. Complete forecast coming up. Now, Big Country News. A stretch of hot, humid weather forecasted to impact much of Michigan this week, increasing the risk of heat-related illnesses. Michigan Department of Health and Human Services encourages everyone to stay informed, limit outdoor activity during peak heat, and check on vulnerable family members and neighbors. Governor Whitmer says the state will temporarily lift traffic restrictions on 60% of active road and bridge construction projects statewide, ahead of the July 4th weekend. This order will be in effect from 2 p.m. Thursday through 6 a.m. Monday, July 6th. More than 2.6 million Michiganders are expected to travel at least 50 miles from home this holiday weekend. Last night in New York, the Tigers beat the Yankees 7-3. Casey Mize picking up the win, while A.J. Hinch gets his 1,000th victory as a Major League manager. Game two of the series tonight in the Bronx. It'll be Tarek Skubal on the mound for Detroit. Pit Spitters lost in Kenosha last night 7-4. Traverse City back home tonight against the Kingfish.
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9: Here is our forecast across Big Country. Warm weather pattern continues. Partly sunny today, chance of showers, possibly a thunderstorm. Highs today, low 90s. Chance of showers tonight and a low 60. Tomorrow, mostly sunny, into the 90s on Wednesday. Extended outlook, mostly sunny, upper 80s on Thursday.
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0: So Bubba is so excited about something, and I don't know what it is, but I know him well, and I can see he's been over there. What are you doing?
1: I've been hooking up the cassette deck because there is something in here that...
0: I swear, if you pull something out...
1: It is old.
0: That is embarrassing.
1: Very old. I don't know what year it is.
0: This is what we sound like. We're chipmunks.
1: Let's see. This is from... It just says April 25th. But I'm going to go ahead and hit play. I'm going to hit play on this because this says Big D and Bubba, April 25th. But it's on cassette.
2: Love it.
1: So here we go.
0: Excited today because big show planned. Oh, by the way, good morning. Happy Tuesday. Your complete forecast coming up in just a couple of seconds. We are excited because today, Montgomery Gentry!
3: Oh, wow! That's
0: right. Montgomery Gentry! They are going to be on the show. What time?
4: What are we doing? Concert announcements?
1: I don't know what
0: Saturday.
2: Wait, we didn't get to the weather. You promised me the weather.
1: Yeah, we'll get there in a moment. I just had to press pause take it all in.
0: That was the first. Was that the first in studio the guys ever did?
1: I don't know. I just found this tape and it just said April 25th.
0: That's great. They're
5: supposed to call us from the tour bus. So I don't know where they're calling from.
0: Oh, call
5: coming up a little later on this morning. Montgomery Gentry, right here with us, Big D and Bubba. Plus, we would love for you to go. Hey guys, I just won $1,000 with the big money birthday guarantee.
1: Yes.
3: Oh, that's still a jam.
5: And not really to
1: Anyway, I found that and I was like,
5: big money birthday.
1: We sound like children.
0: We're just
1: awesome.
0: overly excited about.
1: We yelled about everything because that's what you're supposed to do.
0: That's right, man.
2: Wake up! It's great. Everything's great. Yeah. Come on, here's your weather.
1: So for guys,
0: no, I'm teasing the weather.
1: No, it's interesting because for guys in radio, like there was an era where you had to be the hype guy. Did it ever? Was it ever like that for like ladies in radio? Did you have to be?
2: Well, you know what? I'll be real with you. Nobody ever taught me how to do radio.
1: Right.
2: They were like, here, just go in and talk. And the only time I ever got yelled at is for pronouncing the name wrong. Nobody ever paid attention to me.
1: And now the problem is people are being taught by people who were never taught, which is crazy.
2: So I was never told to yell.
0: Does this sound like anyone else's industry, huh?
6: More of the best of Big D and Bubba in minutes.
1: Hey, it's Big D and Bubba. 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
5: Heat advisories continue across the area. We'll have the complete forecast in just a few moments. Now, big country news. National headlines in another high-profile move. The U.S. Supreme Court yesterday upheld state laws that count mail-in ballots that arrive after Election Day. The justices, in a 5-4 decision, said ballots postmarked by Election Day and received up to 5 days later will count. In Traverse City, Valerie Handy has been appointed as the next deputy city manager, succeeding Deborah Allen, who retired from the position earlier this month. Handy begins her new role with TC July 13th. No one matched all the numbers in the Powerball last night. That jackpot grows to $375 million Wednesday. Tonight's Mega Millions worth $511 million. Yesterday in golf, out in Connecticut, Victor Hovland won the 2026 Travelers Championship by defeating Scottie Scheffler in a one-hole playoff.
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5: 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Community people you know. Here is our forecast across Big Country. Warm weather pattern continues. Partly sunny today, chance of showers, possibly a thunderstorm. Highs today, low 90s. Chance of showers tonight and a low 60. Tomorrow, mostly sunny, into the 90s on Wednesday. Extended outlook, mostly sunny, upper 80s on Thursday.
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0: This is the best of Big D and Bubba.
1: Oh, you know what it is. It's time for us to play one of our favorite games where Bubba and I, we've been doing this for so long, we can tell you how old you are by your voice within 2 years, plus or minus.
2: It's the craziest thing. Like, people say that it's impossible to do. Yeah. But we, again, this is what
1: we've been doing forever. Yes, you just get good at it.
2: Watch this. I just grabbed a phone line here. Hello, what's your name?
3: Tanya.
2: Tanya. All right, so we could do this. It's got to be 2 years either side. So I'm going to tell you right now, just by going from that one word, Tanya, this is very dangerous of me. I'm guessing your age. You are 43 years old.
3: No.
1: I think you're close. I'm going to take it up to about 48.
2: 48. How old are you?
3: 46. I'm 46.
2: Yeah, see? Look, I mean,
1: 2 years. Yeah. How about that? How about that?
2: That's awesome. Well, hopefully you're having a great day, and thank you for letting us guess your age.
1: How much do you weigh? I'm just kidding. Thank you, Tanya. See ya. Bye.
2: All right, so let's go ahead and do this. If you want to play along,
1: don't try and age your voice. Yes. Don't play.
2: Don't do that.
1: This isn't Stump the DJs. This is be honest. Just talk to us a little bit, and we'll tell you your age.
2: And you get to see, you know, how well we know our jobs.

0: 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I just can't.
1: A lot of people are freaked out by needles. I say a lot. Most people are freaked out by needles.
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0: Bob and I are the ninth wonders of the world because we can tell you your age by listening to your voice.
1: Wait, I thought there were seven.
0: Seven?
1: Are there eight already? I don't even know.
0: We're the eighth. That's what I'm saying.
1: No, I thought we were the ninth now.
0: We're the ninth? Yeah, well, you're eight.
1: We're the ninth and the tenth.
0: So you call us up and talk to us. We'll just sit and we'll tell you your age by your voice within 2 years plus or minus.
1: It's pretty uncanny how good we are at this. Hello, say something. Don't just say one word. It's really hard for us to do it with just one word. If you could just say hello, guys, nice to talk with you or something like that.
2: Hi, guys. How you doing today?
0: I'm going to say 48. Bubba?
1: 59?
0: Yeah, he's 59.
2: You were right. You were close enough. You were within two.
0: Oh.
1: Oh! All right. Love that. Okay. All right, thank you, man.
0: Thank you.
1: Hi, it's Big D and Bubba. We can guess your age within 2 years. Go ahead and say something, and we'll guess.
3: I don't know if you can guess my age, to be honest with you.
1: Oh, I do.
0: Why is that?
3: I'm getting up in age, so give it a shot. Go ahead and see if you can guess it.
1: I've got this nailed. 64 years old.
0: I'm going to guess 38. How old are you?
3: 40.
1: Oh, there you go. Within 2 years.
0: All right. Thank you. Thank you.
1: All right. Hi, it's Big D and Bubba. Let's hear you say something. Hi, guys. Nice to talk with you. Something
0: blah, blah,
1: like
0: blah,
1: that.
0: Blah, blah, blah, blah.
3: Good morning.
0: Good morning. You
1: 31. I've already said 31 years old.
0: All right.
3: Yeah.
1: I nailed it.
0: Are you exactly 31?
3: Yes, exactly 31.
0: Wow.
1: Yeah. We are pros.
0: All we can do is this or the fair.
1: Yeah.
0: This is it. This is our, life.
1: We don't have a whole lot of options. Thank you. Thank you very much.
0: See ya.
3: Thank you.
0: All right. So that's it. We'll guess your age within two. Call us.

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0: It's amazing. We can guess your age within 2 years, plus or minus. Just call us up and chat a little bit. It doesn't take us long to figure out your age from your voice. Hi there. What's your first name?
2: Gary. How you doing today?
3: Hey, Gary. Doing well. Gary is, I'm going to say, 42 years old.
0: Okay. I'm going to guess 47, maybe 50.
3: Yeah, it could be border up in there. What are you?
2: 48.
3: Oh, there you go.
0: Right in the wheelhouse anyway. All right. Thank you, man.
2: Thank you.
3: Hi, it's Big D and Bubba. Let's talk a little bit, and then we'll guess your age within 2 years.
2: Sean.
3: Sean is, I think Sean's like 32.
0: I'm going to go with upper 40s. 45, 46, something like that.
3: 47, 48, 49. 49.
0: How old are you, man?
2: 48.
0: Oh, hey, well,
3: wow,
0: right.
3: Off. You have again, a very young sounding voice.
0: You do. Thank you, man.
3: Hello, it's Big D and Bubba. What's your name? Let's talk a little bit, and we'll guess your age within 2 years.
4: Oh, good morning. Good morning. And I will tell you that you actually have a bonus because my birthday is Tuesday.
3: Oh, okay. So we can get it within 3 years.
0: Yeah. All right. Yeah.
4: Right.
3: I'm going to say you are 40. Oh, no. I was off. You are 39. D?
0: Okay, I'm going to go in with an even 50. Let's just call it what it is. How old are you?
4: I'm 52. Huh? I was born in 1970. I'll be 53 on Tuesday.
0: Okay, well, that all works.
3: All right, within 2 years.
4: Colin.
3: Good job, dude.
4: Hey.
0: Yes.
4: Have a great day, guys.
3: You too. Bye-bye.
0: See ya.
3: Yeah, I would have revised it. I would, after that little part, I would have revised it. Hello.
4: I'm like,
3: Hello. What's that?
0: I'm going to say 59.
3: And 51. What are you?
4: 51. That's right.
3: Yeah, you got it. Dude.
0: We're just being wasted. Absolutely. Yeah.

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0: So we are guessing your age by your voice. People are texting in going, this is hilarious. I'm playing along in my car, guessing everyone's ages too. Oh,
1: I never thought about playing along in the car. That's great.
0: Hi there. What's your first name?
2: Joey.
0: Joey, what do you do for a living?
2: I'm a police officer.
0: You're a police officer. Joey is...
3: the voice of authority.
0: 35?
3: 45. I'm going to say 45.
0: Wow, that's a big jump. How old are you, man?
2: I'll be 43 in 2 weeks.
0: Technically, we missed that one, but
1: within 2 weeks and 2 years.
0: Though. All right, we'll let you have this one. You win that
1: you
0: one.
1: You beat us, Joey.
0: Good job, Joey. Be
1: we
0: careful.
1: We fought the law, and the law won.
0: Oh, wow.
3: Thank you.
0: Oh, right. Wow. Can we go home now? That's great. See you, Joey. Thanks, man.
1: Hello, it's Big D and Bubba. We can guess your age within 2 years. Again, we're about to wrap this up. We'll be the last couple calls here. So, what's your name?
4: Ricky.
1: And Ricky, what do you do for a living?
4: I do Northeast paving.
1: Paving. Ricky is doing paving. Paving is hard work.
0: Strong back.
1: Yeah.
0: It's a young man's game. I'm gonna go with 28.
1: I think Ricky's the voice of experience. I think Ricky is.
0: You think he's a foreman?
1: I don't know.
0: He shows up after they've already been there an hour.
1: Ricky's got bad knees. I'm saying Ricky is 56.
0: How old are you, Ben?
4: Yeah, 55.
0: 55? Oh, wow, nice. Okay, you got a young-sounding voice.
1: Thanks, Ricky.
0: See you, man.
1: Hello, it's Big D and Bubba. We're going to guess your age within 2 years. What's your name?
5: Andrew.
1: What's your name?
5: Andrew.
1: Oh, Andrew, okay. just going by Andrew's thing, I'm saying 24 years old.
0: I'm going to go with 30 even.
1: Yeah.
0: How old are you?
5: 28.
1: All right, hey, you got that.
0: Hey, look at that. Nice.
1: Thanks, Andrew.
0: Thank you, dude.
5: Pretty close.
1: All right.

0: maybe one more, maybe two more. I don't know. We'll see how we're doing on time here. Hi, what's your name?
1: Hi, I'm Sydney.
0: Hi, Sydney. Sydney is 29.
1: I'm 26.
0: Well, you didn't let Big D guess yet.
2: Yeah, I was about to say 26.
1: Oh. Liar.
2: Liar. All right. Okay, we're falling apart here.
1: All right.
0: Well, she did jump the gun, though.
2: Yeah, all right, thank you, Sydney.
0: Bye.
2: See you.
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12: 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Last night in New York, the Tigers beat the Yankees 7-3. Casey Mize gets the win. A.J. Hinch picks up his 1,000th victory as a Major League manager. Game 2 of the series tonight in the Bronx. Tarek Skubal on the mound for Detroit. Pittsbitters lost in Kenosha last night 7-4. T.C. back home tonight.

0: against the Kingfish, 7:05 at Turtle Creek Stadium. In golf, yesterday in Connecticut, Victor Hovland won the 2026 Travelers Championship, defeating Scottie Scheffler in a one-hole playoff. In Florida, prosecutors allege Lions defensive back Terrion Arnold organized the kidnapping and pistol whipping of three people he believes stole cash and property from him. He was put on $1 million bond yesterday and released, but the Lions ended up cutting him soon after he was released.
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0: So this is Big D. Who wants to hear the voicemail my father left me?
2: Yes.
1: Let's hear some Larry Bear.
0: All right, settle down. Here we go.
3: Hey, man. Don't really need anything. Well, I do, but you can't help me. You're not going to believe this. I couldn't sleep in the bed because I hurt so bad, so I slept in my chair. And when I woke up this morning, I didn't have my false teeth in my top. I had the bottom in. But I've lost the top of my top teeth. Where do you think they are? Did you come in and get them during the night sometime? If you did, well, I'd like to have them back. Because I got to go to the doctor tomorrow, and I don't want to go with no teeth. Oh, I'll find them. They got to be close here. I think they might be under the chair.
1: Check your pocket.
3: So I'm going to try to get out of it and pull my chair out and turn it over. I hope that's where they are.
0: So then he hangs up with me and he leaves a message. And then I get a text message from him, I don't know, 20 minutes later with the words, I found my teeth. Praise the Lord.

0: best of Big D and Bubba.
1: I mean, I was thinking
2: Y'all good?
3: My bad.
1: We're on the air, guys. You have anything? No, what do you want to say?
2: We're good.
1: No, I want to hear what you had to say.
4: What was so important?
1: What was so important that you guys had to talk while I had something very important to talk about?
5: I'm sure it wasn't that important.
1: What I have to talk about is?
5: Yes.
1: Excuse me. Yeah. Look what I have written down.
5: I can't see it.
1: It's a thing that says, is there a restaurant called Ronnie's Salami? That's what I wrote down.
5: Of the utmost importance.
1: Do you guys think there's a place called Ronnie's Salami?
6: I hope so. Ronnie's Salami would be pretty great. There was a place in Cleveland that was like the salami king of Cleveland. Remember that? We drove by it one day. We're like, what?
1: Ronnie's. Oh, I might have one.
6: Oh, what?
1: Holy cow. Now I'm telling you, did not. What, Carson?
4: Can we go back to Garrett and Schaefer and see what they were talking about?
1: Well, if this fails like I think it is, we'll figure out. We'll hunt. Well, they can do their story time in a second. The problem is that Ronnie and...
7: Your call cannot be completed as dialed. Check the number and dial again.
6: Ronnie what?
1: Well, Ronnie doesn't really rhyme with salami.
6: Yeah, but it sounds nice. It's got a good flow.
1: Ronnie Salami.
6: I guess he does.
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9: 40,000.
1: Wow! Okay.

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3: Heat advisories continue across the region. Highs today into the 90s, but the heat index will make it feel like it's 105. Complete forecast coming up. Now, big country news. A stretch of hot, humid weather forecasted to impact much of Michigan this week, increasing the risk of heat-related illnesses. Michigan Department of Health and Human Services encourages everyone to stay informed, limit outdoor activity during peak heat, and check on vulnerable family members and neighbors. Governor Whitmer says the state will temporarily lift traffic restrictions on 60% of active road and bridge construction projects statewide, ahead of the July 4th weekend. This order will be in effect from 2 p.m. Thursday through 6 a.m. Monday, July 6th. More than 2.6 million Michiganders are expected to travel at least 50 miles from home this holiday weekend. Last night in New York, the Tigers beat the Yankees 7-3. Casey Mize picking up the win, while A.J. Hinch gets his 1,000th victory as a Major League manager. Game two of the series tonight in the Bronx. It'll be Tarek Skubal on the mound for Detroit. Pit Spitters lost in Kenosha last night 7-4. Traverse City back home tonight against the Kingfish.
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3: Here is our forecast across big country. Warm weather pattern continues. Partly sunny today, chance of showers, possibly a thunderstorm. Highs today, low 90s. Chance of showers tonight and a low 60. Tomorrow, mostly sunny, into the 90s on Wednesday. Extended outlook, mostly sunny, upper 80s on Thursday.
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0: Hey there, good morning. What's up?
2: Okay, I wanted to get Bubba and Carson's take on this,
0: okay,
2: and maybe everyone's take on this. I manage a restaurant, and last night this guy came in, and he starts setting up his table with fake rose petals. And I don't mean just a few, like less is more did not enter his brain. And I went over there and I was like, so does she love you or love you not? And he's like, I hope she's going to love me. So then out comes a candle and a gift and a card. And so I go back to the table and I said, so what are we celebrating? Is it your anniversary? Are you proposing tonight? And he said, it's a first date.
3: No!
4: Yikes!
3: Sir, what are you doing?
2: I said, a first date like that. And he goes, is it too much? I'm like, dude, it's a lot.
5: Big D almost spat out his water. He took a swig right at that moment.
6: Is it too much?
2: I took a picture of the table and then we're all like, kids pressed against the window waiting for this girl to show up, and we're putting bets on, okay, this is what she's going to be like, this is what she's going to look like. Totally not what we expected. They sat on the same side of the booth.
4: Oh.
2: They were there forever.
5: Wow.
2: But I'm like, what do you do for the second date? And what? I would run for the hills, Carson. Would you run for the hills?
4: Yes, but she apparently was into it. Same side of the booth. Are they killers? Are they going on a spree? Are they going to be on the news?
5: I want to look across someone so I can look into their eyes. I don't want to be rubbing thighs on the first date.
4: I don't love any of that. Ugh.
5: Yeah, that's crazy.
2: They didn't even look like, you know how you look at people and you're like, oh, they're a good match. They go together. I can see it. But it was the weirdest thing. We were all dying.
5: Wow.
4: Okay, the question is, how was the tip? Because I got to know if he left some good cash. Because really, that's the...
2: No, I texted my buddy after, and he said it was $15 more than he thought he was going to get. He got $15. And this is not a $15 restaurant. I'll tell you what restaurant it is.
5: Yeah. Okay, well,
0: that is funny.
5: So, fellas, just hold on. Pull it back a little bit.
0: No, the bar's been set.
5: Well, you know what? It seems like
4: she was into it.
5: It seems it worked.
4: Oh, gosh.
5: Maybe there was something.
2: And I was dying to know what was in the gift bag. I was like,
4: I forgot there was a present.
2: And a card.
5: Maybe there was a story behind it. You know, like maybe they had talked about how she said, you know, one day I would like to have this. And he said, I'll do that for you on our first date. And maybe that conversation happened in a joking fashion. So maybe that was it. That's the only possible
0: way.
2: I don't know.
0: Guys are weird. That's the other option. There's that one.
5: Yeah.
2: And here's the other thing. So I'm watching out the window for her and I see this lady walking in by herself and I'm thinking that can't be her. She comes in and she sits in the lobby and then I'm like, where's Jude? And then I see him also in the lobby with his phone, like, up to his ear. Not like he's talking on it, but like he's trying to hear something. I don't even know. They didn't recognize. I don't even know if they knew each other.
0: Oh, this is
2: the best.
0: They were
2: both in the lobby at the same time, and it wasn't like, oh, hey, babe, I was, you know, so excited about our first date.
5: Well, people do use a lot of filters. And she probably didn't recognize him without the fish.
0: Yeah, that's right. All right. Good story.
2: Bizarre.
5: All right. Well, thank you for sharing that.
0: Keep your eyes and ears open for any more of these fun stories.
5: And can you please text us the picture?
2: I keep waiting for Bubba to bring in one of his dates with her. I would kill that one.
0: That's the best. That would be the best if your guy goes, well, guess who came into my place, Les?
2: I know.
0: All right, girl, we'll see you.
2: I'd be so excited. All right, bye.
0: Thanks, bye.
5: Bye.
7: 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More of the best of Big D and Bubba coming right up.
0: Dude, have you seen the housing market lately?
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2: Heat advisories continue across the area. We'll have the complete forecast in just a few moments. Now, big country news. National headlines in another high-profile move. The U.S. Supreme Court yesterday upheld state laws that count mail-in ballots that arrive after Election Day. The justices, in a 5-4 decision, said ballots postmarked by Election Day and received up to 5 days later will count. In Traverse City, Valerie Handy has been appointed as the next deputy city manager, succeeding Deborah Allen, who retired from the position earlier this month. Handy begins her new role with TC July 13th. No one matched all the numbers in the Powerball last night. That jackpot grows to $375 million Wednesday. Tonight's Mega Millions worth $511 million. Yesterday in golf, out in Connecticut, Victor Hovland won the 2026 Travelers Championship by defeating Scottie Scheffler in a one-hole playoff.
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2: Here is our forecast across Big Country. Warm weather pattern continues. Partly sunny today, chance of showers, possibly a thunderstorm. Highs today, low 90s. Chance of showers tonight and a low 60. Tomorrow, mostly sunny, into the 90s on Wednesday. Extended outlook, mostly sunny, upper 80s on Thursday.
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0: I know this music sounds kind of goofy, but this is actually a fight. This is straight up competition. It is our annual dad joke segment. You have one great dad joke. You can call it in, and it will be judged. You'll go into the competition in the ring.
1: You're going to jump in head-to-head. Head-to-head. All right, so who's going to start it off?
0: You start us off. Go ahead.
1: How do you get a country girl's attention? A tractor.
2: That's good.
0: Not bad. I feel like we need a meter that moves or something. Carson?
2: The waiter asked if I wanted a box for my leftovers, but I told him I'm not into fighting.
0: That's still pretty good.
3: You want a box?
0: I'm going straight dad joke from my father, Dad Larry. He loves doing Bible ones. It's like a combo, Bible dad jokes. Do you guys know that the three wise men were firemen? Because it says they came from afar.
1: All right.
2: Yeah.
1: I wanted to go and buy a pair of camouflage pants, but I couldn't find any.
0: No.
2: Oh, did I tell you guys I once wrote a song about a tortilla? It's more of a rap.
0: So this is how it works. So you hear.
3: Oh, I love that one.
0: You hear this. You're groaning. I got it. You think you can do better? Let's hear it. You get one. It's the dad joke off of the century. Let's go. Call us up and be a part.
4: 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Guess I'm a rambler.

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0: What a fun day. It's a battle is what it is. It's our dad joke off for this year.
1: We do want to ask that if you called and you couldn't get through, please try again, because we had to actually, our phone system is digital and it kind of wigged out, so we had to reset the whole thing. So if you are trying to get through, it is a good time to get back in. By the way, here's one. My boss told me to have a good day, so I went home.
0: Now, Bubba, we can do more than one, but you can only do one.
1: My vacuum cleaner sucks. It's just gathering dust. No, that's a terrible one.
0: Yeah,
1: that's a terrible one.
0: But it is.
2: I don't
0: hate it. It's a dad joke.
1: Why did the man fall down the well? Because he couldn't see that well.
0: See, that's what we're talking about.
2: Oh, boy.
3: I have actually two. They are related. What do you get when you have a cow with three legs?
1: I don't know.
3: Lean beef. What do you get when you?
0: You only get one. You only get one. I'm sorry, it's a rule.
3: Oh, come on!
0: Hey, it's our show. Get your own show. okay. All right, thank you. hi there. What's your dad joke?
4: Is your cow in my garden?
0: What's that?
4: Is your cow in my garden?
1: Is your cow in my garden?
0: No.
4: I ain't got no cow.
1: All right, thanks.
0: This is going great.
1: Hello, it's Big D and Bubba. What's your joke?
5: Hey, I just saw a one-legged man at the ATM. He was checking his balance.
0: All right, off to a good start.
1: He redeemed the other guy. Hello, it's Big D and Bubba. What's your joke? Let's hear your dad joke.
6: How did the farmer party? They turn up the beats.
1: They turn up the beats.
0: I don't know, man. Are they wearing me down? Am I saying what it is?

0: for waking up with the best of Big D and Bubba.
1: Big day, man. It's the it's our annual dad joke off, and you can call in, give us your best. You can also, if you can't get through on the phone lines, they're all busy, you can always text them as well.
2: Are you getting any good ones on text yet?
1: Yeah, I got a couple on text. Let me see here. This one says, why don't seagulls live in the bay? Because then they would be bagels.
2: Bagels.
1: Hey, man, what's up? Good morning.
3: Hey, have you heard the one about the three deep holes?
1: Nope.
3: With water at the bottom of them?
1: No.
3: Well, well, well.
1: Get out of here.
2: Thank you. Man, hello, it's Big D and Bubba.
4: Hey, how you doing?
2: Good. Right. Let's hear your dad joke.
4: Okay. Well, you know how everyone says that you should drive a Ford or drive a Dodge or drive something like that. Uh-huh. But see, the Bible already tells us what we should be driving or we'll be in trouble.
1: What's that?
4: In the Bible, it says we should all be in one accord.
1: That's right over there. I think my dad has a joke with that one.
2: Your dad's actually unfolds quicker. Yeah. All right. Hey, thank you, man.
1: Appreciate it.
4: All right, now. Thank you.
1: All right, later.
2: Hello. It's Big Dean Bubba. Let's hear your dad joke.
5: Hey, guys. Okay, so this is one my father used to tell me all the time. Why do fathers take an extra pair of socks when they go golfing?
1: In case they get a hole in one.
2: Nice.
1: It's like a battle. We go back and forth. If we can guess it, we get a point.
2: All right. Thank you, man.
5: Yes.
2: All right. Dad joke off today. Go ahead. Let's hear yours.
6: Yeah. What kind of car do they mention in the Bible?
1: Camry.
2: That's an Accord.
1: Accord.
2: Sorry.
1: Yeah,
2: we just had that one.
1: Accord.
2: All right. Hey, thank you, man.
1: All right. Bye.
2: Hello. It's Big D and Bubba. Let's hear your dad joke.
5: It's... What do you call a dog with no legs?
1: What?
5: I don't know. It doesn't matter because he's not coming to you.
1: All right. All right. Thanks, man. Bye.
2: Hello. Let's hear yours. All right. Let's hear yours. Yeah. Go ahead.
7: Hey, what,

0: the fish say when it swam into the wall?
1: What did the fish say when it swam into the wall?
0: Damn.
1: Okay. Thank you.
2: Well, well, well.
1: Hello? Go ahead. You're on. Let's hear your joke.
3: Okay. What do you do when your toes fall off?
2: Call a tow truck.
1: Dang! Ooh, no. You got him.
2: That's right. Get out of here.
1: Hello? Let's hear yours.
4: What is blue and not heavy?
2: What?
4: Light blue.
2: Thank you. Good job.
1: Thank you. Bye-bye.
2: Bye.
4: Thanks.

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0: It's our annual dad joke off. If you got a great one, we want to hear it. If you can't get through on the phones, you can always text it. We've got some good ones off of Texas. Bubba, if I may, what do mermaids wash their fins with? Tide. What do you call a pig on a leash? Pulled pork. Thank you, Christine. So what is your dad joke? Hi there.
2: What do you call an elephant mixed with a rhino?
0: What's that?
3: Elephino.
0: Is that...
3: Yeah, Elefino.
0: Ah, that's it? That's the answer?
3: Yeah.
0: Oh,
3: wow. Thank you, man.
2: Yep.
3: You know, 5/4 of people don't know fractions well or can't tell dad jokes. I'm one of them.
0: You know what you should do? You should get into radio.
3: Yeah.
0: Hi there. What's yours?
4: What's a pirate's favorite letter?
0: R.
4: No, 'tis the sea.
0: Look at you playing us.
3: I love it.
0: Way to go, man.
3: Thanks. Hello, go ahead. You're on. What's your dad joke?
5: My son wanted to start a bee colony, so I took him to the pet store. He bought a dozen bees, but when he came back to the car, he counted 13. He took one of the bees back in, and the store owner said, "No worries. That one's a free bee."
0: Thank you. Thank you. Thank you. I'm trying to remember all these. I appreciate it. Hi there. Dad joke time. What you got?
6: My wife asked me if I'd seen the dog's bowl.
0: Uh-huh. Am I missing it?
3: His wife asked him if he's seen the dog's bowl.
0: And
3: like
0: what?
3: Actually bowl, not the...
6: seen the dog's bowl.
0: Oh, got it. I got it. He's actually literally bowling like the sport.
3: Yes.
0: I got it.
3: Thank you.
0: Okay, thank you.
3: Hello. Go ahead. Let's hear your dad joke.
4: So a dung beetle walks into a bar, and he says, "Excuse me, is this stool taken?"
0: That's pretty great. Pretty good.
3: I like that one. Thank you. Bye-bye.
4: Okay.
3: Hello, go ahead. You're on the air.
7: Have you heard the forecast?
3: No.
7: It's chilly today and hot tamale.
3: Thank
0: Holy
3: you.
0: Holy cow.
3: What do you think? One more?
0: I don't know, man.
3: One more, and then we'll wrap this whole thing up. One
0: okay.
3: more. You're the final one. Let's hear your dad joke.
8: What do you get when a dinosaur...

0: or kicks your butt.
1: What do you get?
0: A Megasaurus.
1: All right, thank you.
2: Okay, bye.
3: More of the best of Big D and Bubba. 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
1: All right, can you turn on Schaefer's microphone in his studio, and let's try and figure out what is going on with the conversation he's having on the phone.
2: Okay.
1: Here, turn up his microphone.
3: All right.
4: L E Y G.
3: You can hear the person behind him or on the phone with him repeating.
4: E.
1: This is like speak and spell.
4: E.
1: Elephant.
3: The e. Cow says moo.
4: Yeah. And then N. E-N.
3: Who is he on the phone with?
1: I don't know. What do you think? After he gets off the phone, we're going to ask him. There's a dog barking.
3: Now they're spelling some more.
4: E-N. Two E's.
5: I'm crying.
4: Correct. You got that?
3: They're spelling again. Oh my gosh, dude. It is.
1: What in the world does he do when we're on the air? Who is he talking to?
3: I don't know.
1: What is that?
3: I don't know.
4: Ella Langley and Riley Green.
1: Oh, he's spelling people's artist names?
3: He's spelling Ella's name.
1: Oh, I bet they was a. Oh, I know it was.
4: Thank you very much.
1: I think it was. I have a question. There's someone who sings a song. It goes like this. Who is it?
4: And you look like you love me.
1: Oh, okay. Yeah.
4: That's correct.
1: Y-O-U.
3: Second word, L.
1: Sounds like three syllables.
3: Now, this one's going to be tricky. This will be the third word. It's going to sound like one letter, but it's actually three.
1: Thank you, Schaefer. Thank you, Schaefer. Thank you.
3: Schaefer.
1: You know, hey, man, listen.

0: just know that when you call, we're going to try to help as much as we can. Just be good. Hey, have a little patience for our boy over here. Shaver, he does. He gets put up with a lot of stuff. Sorry. Dude, thank you for doing that.
1: Thank you.
0: Thank you.
2: Yeah, whatever.

0: station every day, and I just love it.
1: Aw, thank you. Thank you very much.
0: Yeah, it makes my cows have calves.
2: We're birthing now. All right.
1: That's pretty great. We're like midwives. That's when you need help with midwifery, we're your guys, Big D and Bubba.
2: So you're saying that, how so? Please explain.
0: They just hear your music and then they have cats. I don't know.
1: Yeah.
2: Okay.
1: There's a big push around country music nowadays.
2: I got it.
1: Oh, yeah.
2: Well, thank you for that.
0: Okay.
1: Tell the cows and calves hi. Bye-bye.

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5: Heat advisories continue across the region. Highs today into the 90s, but the heat index will make it feel like it's 105. Complete forecast coming up. Now, Big Country News. A stretch of hot, humid weather forecasted to impact much of Michigan this week, increasing the risk of heat-related illnesses. Michigan Department of Health and Human Services encourages everyone to stay informed, limit outdoor activity during peak heat, and check on vulnerable family members and neighbors. Governor Whitmer says the state will temporarily lift traffic restrictions on 60% of active road and bridge construction projects statewide ahead of the July 4th weekend. This order will be in effect from 2 p.m. Thursday through 6 a.m. Monday, July 6th. More than 2.6 million Michiganders are expected to travel at least 50 miles from home this holiday weekend. Last night in New York, the Tigers beat the Yankees 7-3. Casey Mize picking up the win, while A.J. Hinch gets his 1,000th victory as a Major League manager. Game two of the series tonight in the Bronx. It'll be Tarek Skubal on the mound for Detroit. Pit Spitters lost in Kenosha last night 7-4. Traverse City back home tonight against the Kingfish.
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5: Here is our forecast across Big Country. Warm weather pattern continues. Partly sunny today, chance of showers, possibly a thunderstorm. Highs today, low 90s. Chance of showers tonight and a low 60. Tomorrow, mostly sunny, into the 90s on Wednesday. Extended outlook, mostly sunny, upper 80s on Thursday.
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0: the Big D and Bubba.
1: Is that you? Is that your stomach?
2: Yes.
1: What is going on over there? It sounds like...
2: I don't know. I ate some of that sugar-free cake topping icing stuff.
1: Oh, man, that stuff will rock your world.
2: And it has me... Yeah, because, you know, I sit down and I eat the whole thing, and my stomach is like, hey, buddy.
1: It sounds like... It sounds,
3: here, wait, why do you even bother with the sugar-free when you're going to eat the whole can?
2: Well, that's the idea. The idea is you eat the sugar-free so you can eat the whole can.
3: At what point?
2: I'm going to put a microphone down by my belly. Dude,
1: I can hear it from, I can hear it from here. Oh, my gosh.
2: And see if we can get any action out of this.
1: Oh, my
3: gosh.
1: Oh, God, it's gross.
2: Wait, turn the...

0: Isn't that weird that that's happening in all of our...
1: Yes.
0: Well, I mean, not
2: every
0: like that.
2: One of us. Yeah, well, I mean, it happens. It's just usually not this pronounced in everybody.
1: It's crying. Your stomach is crying.
2: So sad. Help me.
0: Oh, my God.
2: It's the worst, too, because...
3: Wow.
2: It's the worst, too, because, like, it always happens in the most inopportune times.
0: Like, can you feel it?
2: Oh, yeah.
0: Each one, you
2: feel
0: it?
2: No, not each one. I'm actually, like, that one I didn't feel.
0: If this is your first time listening to the show, this is what we do all the time, ever, by the way.
2: Hi, I'm Bubba, and this is my stomach. Say hi, stomach. There you go.
0: Hey, wait till we start looking at toenails. That's a fun topic, too. Dude, you cannot eat that stuff anymore.
1: No.
0: It's bad. It's bad.
2: Well, everybody's. I mean, this is everybody's stomach.
0: I mean, Pete, you can turn your radio off, put your window down, and still hear it.
2: I'll turn it real high.
0: Dude, I don't know what you're doing. No, there's no one listening anymore.
1: No.
0: Yeah, everyone has left the building.
2: The microphone up.
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0: Hey, what's up? 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
1: Big Country 102.9, Mike Grisdale, Tuesday morning sports break. Last night in New York, the Tigers beat the Yankees 7-3. Casey Mize gets the win. A.J. Hinch picks up his 1,000th victory as a Major League manager. Game 2 of the series tonight in the Bronx. Tarek Skubal on the mound for Detroit. Pitt Spitters lost in Kenosha last night 7-4. T.C. back home tonight against the Kingfish 7-0-5 at Turtle Creek Stadium. In golf yesterday in Connecticut, Victor Hovland won the 2026 Travelers Championship, defeating Scottie Scheffler in a one-hole playoff. In Florida, prosecutors allege Lions defensive back Terrion Arnold organized the kidnapping and pistol whipping of three people he believed stole cash and property from him. He was put on $1 million bond yesterday and released, but the Lions ended up cutting him soon after he was released.
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1: All right, and by the way, this is the best of Big D and Bubba.
0: Vince Gill, our guest.

0: What's up?
1: You got anything? How we been?
0: Got anything? You done? You've been doing anything?
1: No, a lot of people thought I retired, but I didn't. I'm still after it.
2: I couldn't imagine you retiring ever.
1: Me neither.
2: Because you're in the middle of everybody. You've got 15 projects of your own, but you're in the middle of 150 of everybody else's.
0: Yeah, right, exactly.
1: Yeah, I like a full plate, you know, whether I'm eating or singing. So.
0: You're doing these this EP. This is really cool. So it's a series of, what, six songs?
1: Six, sometimes seven. Yeah, and an old catalog song on each one for something familiar.
0: Yeah, so it'll be like songs maybe you haven't heard. Well, you haven't heard. They're all new.
1: Yeah.
0: And then there'll be like, you know, Liza Jane or whatever exactly. At the end of it.
2: And like whenever we go back to the ones, the old ones, is it a rethink?
1: Not, what it is more than anything is as I've done these EPs, I've got four out, and the fifth one's coming out in a few weeks, but I've tried to pair the six songs that feel compatible, you know, and feel like they kind of all sit in the same world. And then with the catalog song, I want to pick a song that also fits.
0: Sequencing is everything. Yeah. And also, I guess, the keys that...
1: I do that, too. When I do a set
0: from everything. A song goes one, you want it to be... That's comparable.
2: Mm-hmm. One of the beautiful things musically. Is being able to listen to an album and just go from song to song, and it just feels right.
1: Well, yeah. Records. I mean, there's nothing worse than the wrong song after what you just heard.
2: Yeah.
1: You know, it'll take you right out of your place, right out of your dance. And so all that stuff matters. You know, it may not matter as much today because sequencing and album making, all that stuff is way different than it used to be, but it was paramount in the day.
0: So on the EP Go Rest High, you've added a third verse.
1: Like, I have.
0: Kind of like a Garth Brooks move.
1: No, what's funny is that song was already like 4.5 minutes long with two verses.
0: Yeah.
1: And the solo, the fiddle solo, and Stuart Duncan. And then the original version had a guitar solo after Stuart's. And I always felt like as a songwriter, the song never buttoned up. It never finished the thought process that I was trying to convey. And about 3 or 4 years ago, I sat down and finally added one more verse, and it's really a powerful verse, and it ties everything together for me and says what I wished I could have said, you know, 30-something years ago, but didn't have the time on the record for it or the thought to have a third verse.
0: Do yourself a favor and pick them up as it's 50 years from home, and you're definitely going to love that. Vince Gill is our guest. We'll come back. Man. Can I ask you something?
3: Uh-oh.
1: Me?
0: Yeah. We put a guitar right next to you.
1: Oh, yeah?
0: And I was wondering if maybe we could come back. Could we hear some guitar playing? Just that? Just so you guitar? Don't sing. Oh, yeah. Hang on. Don't move. We're going to come back. Vince Gill's with us. On the way. Next. Hang on. Rock.

0: Thank you for waking up with the best of Big D and Bubba.
1: Vince Gill is our guest, and Vince has got a guitar, everyone.
2: Weird.
1: Jeez, he's picked up a guitar.
2: Never stops.
3: You've forced him into it, though. I mean, let's be honest.
1: What are you going to hit us with?
2: Well, we like to murder songs sometimes, you know, and mess them up on purpose. Imagine if Rhiannon, you know, you remember this, of course. Imagine if it was like this.
3: Oh.
2: And then this one really, this one never ceases to make my boss mad. It goes. What if it was?
3: It's like you're playing it upside down.
2: It's just, you take one note and make it wrong, it's a struggle.
1: Can you do Stump the DJs? Can you play a riff of a song and we'll see if we can guess it?
2: Let's try
1: Haggard.
2: Very good.
1: Yeah.
2: That was easy.
1: That wasn't too hard.
3: Well, I thought you were tuning it.

0: I feel like we're.
1: Oh my God! Yes, we just failed. Losing.
2: You know it.
1: Oh yes, we
2: you
1: know
2: it.
0: Hit it.
2: 60s.
3: Another Pleasant Valley Sunday or
2: close. Buckaroo. Buckaroo.
0: Oh, no, I don't know that one. All right.
3: Let's not play this game anymore.
0: Vince Gill is our guest. You know, we're talking about the touring and doing all that and playing with the Eagles. When you're at the Sphere, you made the mention of it's the first time you've been in a place and no one and everyone ignored you, but it's simply because the Sphere is so big and people are.
4: And it's a visual.
0: They're looking
2: yeah,
0: up.
2: They
0: they're
2: should
0: not looking
2: ignore
0: at you.
2: You. That's what it's supposed to. That's what's supposed to
0: have you? Is it the most surreal venue you've ever played in?
2: Yeah, it's really unique. You try to describe it to people and you can't, because, you know, most people are associate a show with maybe a screens on the side of visuals and maybe something in the back. But this is if you cut an arena in half, and we're on a little postage stamp of a stage in the center. Then all the way across the back of the arena is the content. The ceiling is the content, and then almost in the 360. So it's beyond massive. And what's really cool is to see the Wizard of Oz in there.
0: Have you seen it?
2: Heard? It's fantastic.
0: Where stuff hits you and it falls from the ceiling and stuff?
2: Yeah, the apples come out of the sky and the wind blows 50, yeah. 60 miles an hour in there.
0: Yeah.
2: It's remarkable. You know, there's 167,000 speakers.
0: Wow.
2: In all the walls, you know, there's no racks and stacks of anything, lights or anything hanging. It's
4: all hidden and
2: it's a magnificent.
4: Wow.
0: You can check out Vince with the Eagles doing venues across America. Not a whole lot. You're doing Atlanta, Nashville, and
2: Dallas.
0: Mm-hmm. So you can check that out and go to Vince's website, get you all the details. We'll talk more with Vince Gill on the way next.

0: is the best of BP and Bubba.
1: Hey, Vince Gill's with us, and if you haven't picked up any of the EPs, the 50 Years from Home, it's so good. Also, I love the podcast with you and Charlie Worsham.
2: Oh, that's a great kid.
1: Oh, he's crazy. Solid. He's great. He's so talented.
2: He's
1: man.
2: Great. He's going to go out with me this summer and play guitar.
1: Is he?
2: Uh-huh.
1: I see him on, he reminds me a lot of you in the fact that, like, I'll see him on stage at some huge show, and he's, like, on the side just playing guitar.
2: Yeah, in the staff band.
3: I know who he is.
1: I'm like, dude, that's Charlie Worsham.
2: You know, his story is not unsimilar to mine. You know, I came to town and had my first record come out in 83, and it took 7 years for me to really kind of show up with a big hit record, a career record, and I think the same thing will happen for him. He's been trying for a few years and hadn't really hit the home run yet, but he will.
1: Hey, would you ever open a bar on Broadway?
2: No, my plan is to open a rehab center down there.
3: Yes, please.
1: an oxygen bar.
2: We have sold our soul to the liquor store. My friend, you guys know who Gary Muldeer is?
3: Yeah.
2: Comedian. Opry star and he said, I checked into the hotel the other day, and he goes, there was a Bible beside my bed. I opened it up, and there was a note that said, if you think you might have a drinking problem, please call this number. He said, so I called it. It was a liquor store.
1: Oh, dude, so good to see you. Congrats on everything and the tour. You can check it out. It's vincegill.com/tour. 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You've got to go see Vince Gill in concert. It is a bucket list for sure. 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Good to see you.

0: This is the best of Big D and Bubba.
1: Hello. Hello.
2: Hello.
1: Hello.
3: Good morning.
1: Hello.
3: Good morning.
2: Good morning. Yes.
3: So I'm driving and I had you on phone, on card. I didn't want to do that to you.
1: Oh, thank you.
3: So I'm driving into work and came across an only in the country type of scene I wanted to share with you.
1: Okay.
3: So there are several cars going back and forth. A man pulls over his pickup truck, jumps out of his pickup truck in his business suit, runs across the traffic in front of me, picks up a roadkill squirrel off the side of the road, dashes back through traffic, carefully lays it in the bed of his truck, and leaves.
1: Yeah.
2: What do you mean, yeah? Dude, you're going to do that.
1: You don't know what he needs that squirrel for. He might need that squirrel to make a pair of shoes. You don't know. That is only in the country. She's
2: Man, that's,
1: right.
2: That's past country.
3: Really?
1: I mean, look, he got to go sell his cars, and he wanted to make sure he got his shoes made.
2: He's like, man, I forgot to pack my lunch. You've had squirrel.
1: I have had lots and lots and lots of squirrel.
2: Never had it, man.
1: Squirrel's great, man. People are so weirded out by that. Oh, just a rat with a bushy tail. Yeah, but it's a delicious rat with a bushy tail.
2: Oh, God.
3: Oh, well. More bad doing.
2: Hey, yeah. To each his own, as I say.
1: Thank you. Bye.
3: Sure. Have a good day. Bye.
0: More of the best of Big D and Bubba in minutes.
1: Hey, it's Big D and Bubba. 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
1: Online, we're at Big D and Bubba. Probably knew that on all socials.
2: I heard someone say something yesterday, and it kind of jumped out at me, and I'm like, is that really a thing still? I heard an old lady burp, and she was like, excuse me, I belched. And I was like, you know, it's far less offensive when you say belch. I think belch is like sweet and adorable. Carson's making a funky face.
3: Oh, it's a yuck word.
2: Really? What's better, belch or burp?
3: I don't like either of them, but...
2: Well, see, I always felt like burp is like, what do you call them, onomatopoeias or whatever, where you have a sound that...
1: Oh, yeah, you're right.
2: Like, burp sounds like burp.
1: Right.
2: You know, belch doesn't sound like
3: belch. I feel like belch does, too.
2: Really?
3: Yeah.
1: Yeah.
3: It does, doesn't it?
1: Yeah, it is, yeah. It's just a different type of burp.
3: Yeah.
2: Anyway, I just thought it was really
1: cute. The best is the girls who are trying to do the 7-Up or Sprite challenge or whatever, and so they drink a whole 2-liter, and then they're just waiting there to see if they burp. And it's the most gut-wrenching,
2: you know,
1: deep, crazy long burp ever.
2: Okay, I'm going to look right here. 7-Up challenge, you said?
1: Oh, yeah.
2: I know. Look, man.
1: It's iconic.
2: I am 14 years old mentally,
1: it's
2: so you know I'm going to listen to this. These are two girls from Australia.
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1: 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Send all your hate. I get it. 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

Released his 10th studio album last week, Banks of the Trinity. It's Cody Johnson with The Fall on Big Country 102.9. Steve jumping in for the next couple.

Johnson with the fall on Big Country 102.9. Steve jumping in for the next couple of hours. You and me and great country music on the way. Luke Combs, Jason Aldean, Luke Bryan down the line. Right now, it's time to undo it. It's Carrie Underwood on Big Country 102.9.

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0: Luke Combs taking a turn on Tracy Chapman's hit Fast Car, wrapping up a great set of music here on Big Country 102.9. Well, I got a long stretch of stinking hot weather over the next several days. We're going to have temps in the 80s and 90s. It'll feel much warmer when you factor in the heat index. And each day it looks like we're going to have some chances, too, for some scattered pop-up showers and thunderstorms. So just something to keep in mind over the next couple of days. But as it gets warmer with heat advisories in the UP and across northern Michigan, extreme heat warnings, the further south you go, just make sure you take frequent breaks, keep yourself hydrated, find some shade, and try not to overdo it. We'll take care of this, and we'll do it quick. Great music, big set. Luke Bryan lined up next. 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

New album from him is going to be coming out in September called Signs. Looks like he's playing back-to-back nights at Pine Knob. His Word on the Street tour, July 11th and 12th. It's Luke Bryan right there, country, and she knows it. Winding through it together on a Tuesday with some of the best music ever made and the Eli Young Band. 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

0: sure there'll be a lot of bottle rockets and Roman candles and mortar shells and more going off, pretty much for the next week and a half. Scotty McCreary with Hootie and the Blowfish and Bottle Rockets. Wrapping up a great set of music. Steve here with you on our Tuesday together. Instant Rich is out there. My goodness, big jackpot draws for the Mega Millions tonight. $511 million to a single winner. Powerball on Wednesday. Nobody hit it last night, so it rolls over to $375 million for Wednesday. Not too shabby. 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

Well, we've got more chances for you to win this week. Be sure you're listening for that special mashup of Chase Matthew and Lauren Elena tunes. 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And, well, then make sure you cross your fingers because you may be heading off to the big show at the 100th anniversary of the National Cherry Festival. It'll be a Monday night, July 6th. I'm going to be out there to have some fun. Hope to see you as well with Big Country 102.9.

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0: It's the best country on Big Country 102.9. Blake Shelton and God's Country. It's Steve riding with you on a Tuesday together. And once again, we cannot thank you enough from the bottom of our hearts and from the bottom of the hearts of the folks at St. Jude Children's Research Hospital, the families, the patients as well. 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What can I say but awesome, and again, thank you from the bottom of our hearts.
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She sent a pre-recorded video message to Alan Jackson during his big final concert in Nashville over the weekend, said to thank him for being an example to her at a young age when she was just getting started in country music. You belong with me, Taylor Swift, helping us over into the 11 o'clock hour. It's Steve riding with you. Appreciate you letting me be a part of whatever it is you're doing. Working, playing, you just kind of hanging out. We're loaded down with great music. Brooks and Dunn, John Party, and down the line, Zach Top. Right now, Cody Johnson, traveling soldier. It's Big Country 102.9.

0: They'll be playing here in Michigan back-to-back nights in September. Pine Knob on the 24th. That's a Thursday night. Then that new Acrisure Amphitheater in Grand Rapids on September 25th. Brooks and Dunn and Neon Moon. It's Steve riding with you. Our big Tuesday get-together. Already the final day of June. We'll turn the page and get into a new month tomorrow. Of course, we're heading towards the 4th of July holiday weekend. And boy, the weather is just going to be very summer-like over the next couple of days. We'll have chances for pop-up showers, but other than that, just hot and sticky. Temps in the 80s and 90s. Heat index going to make it feel a little warmer than it actually is. So just be careful out there. Keep yourself hydrated. And please do take care of our four-legged friends as well. If you've got pets, make sure they've at very least have access to shade and clean water. And if you can, let them come in and get a little relief from the heat as well, okay? We'll take care of this. I got great music on the way. Zach Top going to fire off another big set next on Big Country 102.9.
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It's been said by many that honesty is the best policy. Zach Taub and I never lie on Big Country 102.9. We're just getting started with another great set of music. Still got Lainey Wilson on the way. Down the line, Billy Currington right now. It's Luke Bryan and Drink a Beer. We're Big Country 102.9.

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0: He's crisscrossing the nation on his own headlining brunette tour, but he's going to make a stop with Jordan Davis in Mount Pleasant, playing Soaring Eagle Casino on July 17th. Tickets are on sale now to see him live. Tucker Wetmore there with Brunette, wrapping up a great set of music. Steve here with you, and here's a useless piece of information. If you take the time to spell out every number, 8 is the first number alphabetically. 0 will be last. And the first time you would use the letter B is when you get to 1 billion. Don't know that you needed to know, but now you do. More great music's on the way. Oh, we've talked about Jordan Davis. He's next on Big Country 102.9.
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4: 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Heat advisories continue across the region. A stretch of hot, humid weather forecasted to impact much of Michigan this week, increasing the risk of heat-related illnesses. 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Governor Whitmer says the state will temporarily lift traffic restrictions on 60% of active road and bridge construction projects statewide ahead of the busy 4th of July weekend. This order will be in effect from 2 p.m. Thursday through 6 a.m. Monday, July 6th. More than 2.6 million Michiganders are expected to travel at least 50 miles from home this holiday weekend. In Traverse City, Valerie Handy has been appointed as the next deputy city manager, succeeding Deborah Allen, who retired from the position earlier this month. Handy begins her new role with TC July 13th. No one matched all the numbers in the Powerball last night. That jackpot will grow to $375 million Wednesday. Meanwhile, tonight's Mega Millions worth $511 million. Last night in New York, the Tigers beat the Yankees 7-3. Casey Mize picking up the win, while A.J. Hinch gets his 1,000th victory as a Major League manager. Detroit improves to 36-49. Game two of the series tonight in the Bronx. Tarek Skubal on the mound for Detroit. Pitt's bitters home tonight against Kenosha, 7:05 at Turtle Creek Stadium. I'm Mike Grisdale.
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Sometimes when inspiration strikes, it doesn't take long to bang out a number one hit. Taylor Swift said she watched an advanced screening of the film Toy Story 5 at 11 a.m., then rushed home to create that song, I Knew It, I Knew You. She said from writing to recording to producing the film's end credit song, all told, it was just 8 hours. Pretty impressive. Winding our way to the 12 o'clock hour and a Tuesday edition of your Takeout Tunes with Tri-County Building Center. Zella Langley's coming up. Jason Aldean's on the way. And now Josh Turner's asking that musical question. Would you go with me? Big Country 102.9. Would you?

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say so. They were tapped to perform the national anthem prior to Team USA's first game in the FIFA World Cup at SoFi Stadium and delivered quite a powerful rendition of the Star Spangled Banner. 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Winding through your lunchtime requests, good music, just hit after hit. I'll keep this set rolling with Brett Young. He'll tell you all about it in case you didn't know. 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

0: 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On July 6th, we're welcoming Chase Matthew. I'm gonna love you like I'm never gonna love you again. 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

His solo tour is dubbed the Night Champion. He'll be pulling into Rochester Hills late August at the Meadowbrook Amphitheater. 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On the way, Garth Brooks. Coming up, Riley Green. Right now, Dierks Bentley. What was I thinking? 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

0: can't help but wonder what Garth Brooks has got up his sleeve. If you go to his website right now, there's a mysterious countdown clock that's there. It says, quote, "The future is about to become history. It's set to expire on Tuesday, July 7th at 7 a.m. Eastern Time. Fans think it's probably either a tour or an album announcement, but maybe another special edition box set. I guess we'll all find out together on July 7th. The dance wrapping up a great set of requested music. Takeout tunes on a Tuesday, thanks to Tri-County Building Centers. Time to squeeze in a few more, and we'll do that right after this on Big Country 102.9.
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Shake It, Don't Break It, Baby. Luke Bryan and Country Girls. Shake It For Me here on Big Country 102.9 as we wander through another great set of music into the 1 o'clock hour. On the way, Lainey Wilson, Tim McGraw, Ella Langley, too. Steve's my name, and I'll be with you sharing great country music. It's Kenny Chesney. Carry on. 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

0: So apparently he has been confirmed as a guest and a performer at Taylor Swift's wedding this weekend, Tim McGraw. And just to see you smile, winding it through here in the 1 o'clock hour, Steve, with you on a Tuesday, this final day of June. Man, we got here quick. 4th of July holiday weekend is coming up this weekend. Weather-wise, it's going to be plenty warm all the way heading through the weekend, and we'll see chances for showers and maybe some thunderstorms, too. Just something to be aware of as you plan your Independence Day fun. Plan to take us along wherever you go. Great country music, more on the way. Megan Maroney, Keith Urban, Ella Langley's next. 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

Weren't for the Wind, it's Ella Langley on Big Country 102.9, and she, along with Lainey Wilson and Luke Combs, have all been extended an invitation to come to one of the upcoming U.S. men's soccer team games in the FIFA World Cup. Head coach Mauricio Pochettino said he and the other coaches are huge fans of country music, said the nights before the games, the coaching staff all gets together and, well, they pump some country music. Said he'd love to have any or all of those artists come to attend the game and bring the energy level to a whole other level. That would be pretty cool to see them in attendance. We're winding through another great set of music. Our Tuesday sure sounds good. It's Keith Urban now with Somebody Like You. It's Big Country 102.9.

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0: Well, the 4th of July is coming up this Saturday, and with all this America 250 birthday hubbub, I really thought there'd be a lot more patriotic merchandise. And in fact, a lot of people online are kind of saying the same thing. They thought the big brands would do a little bit more, said they have plenty of World Cup promotions, but haven't done much to celebrate our nation's 250th birthday. Now, specifically, if you're old enough to remember back in the Bicentennial, 1976, it was almost impossible to escape. So many special products and decorations, collectibles, even school supplies were patriotic designs, you know, everywhere. This year, fans saying the selection actually feels a little limited, outside of exceptions like Coca-Cola, who's released limited edition cans representing all 50 states. Mountain Dew temporarily changed their name to American Dew, but plenty of shoppers said they expected a much bigger celebration for the country's 250th birthday. Now, I'm not saying there's not plenty of stuff out there, but I did kind of think it'd be a little more. How about you? Speaking of more, we've got more great music on the way. Randy Houser's lined up next. It's Big Country 102.9.
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You can learn more about him and so many other great adoptable animals with our Big Pet Project, brought to you by the Isabel Valley Animal Shelter, the Northern Michigan Animal Rescue Network, as well as Bishop Auto Group in Sheboygan, Rogers City, and Clare.

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0: It's Big D and Bubba as we are celebrating America's birthday week, 250 USA, baby.
1: That's right. We got the best stuff as we take some time off. 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

0: Kane Brown helping us over into the 2 o'clock hour here on Big Country 102.9. It's Steve with you as we roll into our final and finest hour together. Coming up, great music. Luke Bryan, Ella Langley, and down the line, Corey Kent. Right now, it's great to see so many big stars in the world of country music come out to usher Alan Jackson off into touring retirement at the very least. A great show at Nashville's Nissan Stadium. I can't wait to see the special that's going to air later this year on NBC. Here's AJ now taking a drive for Daddy Gene on Big Country 102.9.
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0: 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On July 6th, we're welcoming Chase Matthew. I'm gonna love you like I'm never gonna love you again. And Lauren Elena. 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

0: 100th National Cherry Festival gets started on 4th of July this year, and it's got a full slate of great entertainment up on the Pepsi Bayside main stage. 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

0: Jelly Roll, Heart of Stone on Big Country 102.9. And, you know, sometimes it's easy to get down on politicians and the government for some of the less than logical things they do. But this, well, this is actually something good. Michigan's House has now unanimously passed the bill that will allow children to operate lemonade stands without permits or fees. House Bill 6007 was introduced by Representative Cam Cabot out of Sheboygan. Would amend the state food law that permits minors to run temporary beverage businesses on private property. They say qualifying stands would only be able to sell non-alcoholic, non-temperature controlled drinks, and only if they earn under $5,000 a year. Said local children inspired the legislation after a health department was demanding licensing fees. Cabot said that this is a practical change that'll make it easier for kids to gain real business experience and develop civic responsibility. The bill's on its way to the Senate. Georgia and Texas have enacted similar measures. And again, to me, this one just kind of seems like common sense. More great music's on the way. Max McDowne's next on Big Country 102.9.
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Max McNown with Better Me for You on Big Country 102.9. Well, it was good to see that Florida-Georgia Line apparently has decided to let bygones be bygones and patch things up. They had performed live previously this year, and well, now the question stands if and when we're going to get new music from them. Hopefully sooner rather than later. Here's the duo now doing Cruise on Big Country 102.9.

0: D and Bubba, as we are celebrating America's birthday week, 250 USA, baby.
1: That's right. We got the best of as we're taking some time off. 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

0: So I will always remember the chemical symbol for gold is AU. And that's thanks to an episode of The Facts of Life where Tootie relayed it this way. You know, AU, get back here with my gold chain. It always just kind of stuck with me. Dierks Bentley with gold. Wrapping up a great set of music. Just about going to do it for me as well. Steve with 1 foot out the door. You don't have to go anywhere. Greg's coming in here next. Always takes good care of you. He's got you for the rest of the afternoon up into the evening. Great music, plenty of it, and a couple of more chances, too, to get registered to go see Lauren Elena and Chase Matthew. They're coming to the 100th National Cherry Festival on Monday, July 6th. So keep listening for that montage. Text us the word cherry when you hear it, and you'll have a shot to go to the show. Compliments of Big Country 102.9. I'll be back with you tomorrow. We'll get a chance to hang out, have some fun, do this all over again. Till the next time we do get a chance to talk, the one thing I'll ask, if you would, won't you please take care of one another out there? I do always watch out for that other guy, though, because he's probably not watching out for you. Until then, Steve saying so long for just a while here at Big Country 102.9.
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0: Joe Nichols and Gimme That Girl on Big Country 102.9 with Greg Fletcher. Well, coming up a little bit later on this hour, it's been a while. 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

0: Kenny Chesney with American Kids on Big Country 102.9. Well, the kids will love this. As part of the National Cherry Festival, the U.S. Coast Guard has their open ramp event coming up at 5:30 tomorrow. And you can see all the awesome planes up close. You can talk with the pilots and the crew and learn about their experiences. And, of course, they'll have a lot of knowledge about the planes themselves and the training. So it's going to be a pretty cool day. U.S. Coast Guard open ramp is free.
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Well, we got the flip side of that going on. Highs again in the low to mid 90s today. Might see a return of some rain and possibly a thunderstorm, especially in the overnight, low around 70. Tomorrow, a chance for a few showers and thunderstorms. Afternoon, mostly. Some sunshine before we get there. High around 90 again tomorrow. 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

0: MacArthur, there's Hardy, Eric Church, Morgan Wallen, and Tim McGraw. Hey, we've got a new furry friend we'd like you to meet. His name is Gator. He's about 2 years old, large mixed breed, very sweet, we understand, gentle nature, great manners, and he loves the outdoors and walks good on a leash, always ready for a bit of adventure. But certainly open for some snuggle, too. So check him out. We've got his smiling face on our Facebook page. 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

0: Cody Johnson, traveling soldier on Big Country 102.9. The FOP in Sheboygan has a great country show coming for you. Bailey and the Boys will be taking the stage at the Sheboygan High School Auditorium. Bailey and the Boys on Wednesday, July 8th. That is a 7 o'clock show. If you'd like to order tickets online, go to wolverineproductions.org.
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0: 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He brought us songs like My Girl, Hooked, New Truck, Can't Have Mine, and What He'll Never Have. So give a listen to his new one, Dear Big City. Dylan Scott, today on the Horizon.

0: 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What'd you think of that one? 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
2: 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Heat advisories continue across the region. 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Governor Whitmer says the state will temporarily lift traffic restrictions on 60% of active road and bridge construction projects statewide ahead of the busy 4th of July weekend. This order will be in effect from 2 p.m. Thursday through 6 a.m. Monday, July 6th. More than 2.6 million Michiganders are expected to travel at least 50 miles from home this holiday weekend. In Traverse City, Valerie Handy has been appointed as the next deputy city manager, succeeding Deborah Allen, who retired from the position earlier this month. Handy begins her new role

0: with TC July 13th. No one matched all the numbers in the Powerball last night. That jackpot will grow to $375 million Wednesday. Meanwhile, tonight's Mega Millions worth $511 million. Last night in New York, the Tigers beat the Yankees 7-3. Casey Mize picking up the win, while A.J. Hinch gets his 1,000th victory as a Major League manager. Detroit improves to 36-49. Game two of the series tonight in the Bronx. Tarek Skubal on the mound for Detroit. Pitt's bitters home tonight against Kenosha, 7:05 at Turtle Creek Stadium. I'm Mike Grisdale.
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1: Yeah, that's right. We got the best of as we take some time off. 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

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Don't miss out on that $250 we'll be giving away with our latest music survey. We are tying in with the theme of America's birthday, 250 years. 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
1: Lord knows I got a time, and there's a few in here tonight. Well, I've learned my lesson too many times. Blows like you put me

0: 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On July 6th, we're welcoming Chase Matthew. I'm gonna love you like I'm never gonna love you again. And Laura Delena. 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

0: Morgan Wallen on Big Country 102.9 and more than my hometown. Well, we're going to celebrate another hometown hero again on Friday, First Responder Friday. 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
8: 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Let's say you get pulled over by the cops.
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8: Yeah, but it only felt like I was doing 55. Must be that speed index.
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Megan Maroney, 6 months later on Big Country 102.9. We're going to spin up some requests here in just a little bit. 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

Keith Urban and Summer Breeze on Big Country 102.9. Well, thankfully, we do have a little bit of a breeze, even though it is a steamy one. Man, that humidity is very high today. Speaking of summer, the summer starts here. Encore is coming to the Durkin Depot in Atlanta with Big Country on Saturday, August 8th with Jake Banfield, Lee Fazu, and Louie Lee. And we're going to have all kinds of good fun and good food.

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Lee Bryce, Hard to Love on Big Country 102.9 with Greg Fletcher. We're stuck with this heat for a little while. Temperatures around 90 today. There is a slight chance of showers and thunderstorms again tonight, low around 70. A chance of showers and thunderstorms in the afternoon tomorrow, otherwise some sun and 90. 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

0: Cody Johnson, Dirt Cheap on Big Country 102.9. 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Coming up on the All Request Drive at 5 and a couple, 877-244-1029 for a song. 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
3: Time for a news update. Heat advisories continue across the region. A stretch of hot, humid weather forecasted to impact much of Michigan this week, increasing the risk of heat-related illnesses. 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Governor Whitmer says the state will temporarily lift traffic restrictions on 60% of active road and bridge construction projects statewide ahead of the busy 4th of July weekend. This order will be in effect from 2 p.m. Thursday through 6 a.m. Monday, July 6th. More than 2.6 million Michiganders are expected to travel at least 50 miles from home this holiday weekend. In Traverse City, Valerie Handy has been appointed as the next deputy city manager, succeeding Deborah Allen, who retired from the position earlier this month. Handy begins her new role with TC July 13th. No one matched all the numbers in the Powerball last night. That jackpot will grow to $375 million Wednesday. Meanwhile, tonight's Mega Millions worth $511 million. Last night in New York, the Tigers beat the Yankees 7-3. Casey Mize picking up the win, while A.J. Hinch gets his 1,000th victory as a Major League manager. Detroit improves to 36-49. Game two of the series tonight in the Bronx. Tarek Skubal on the mound for Detroit. Pitt Spitters home tonight against Kenosha, 7:05 at Turtle Creek Stadium. I'm Mike Grisdale.
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Zach Topp, South of Sanity on Big Country 102.9. We're coming up on our nation's 250th birthday bash this weekend. 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

0: Scotty and Hootie, Bottle Rockets on Big Country 102.9. You know, these days, Bottle Rockets just don't cut it. 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

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Stuck with the sticky weather. Overnight low around 70 tonight. There is a slight chance of showers and thunderstorms. Tomorrow mostly sunny, again near 90, with a chance of some rain and possibly a thunderstorm in the late afternoon. 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

0: 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On July 6th, we're welcoming Chase Matthew. I'm gonna love you like I'm never gonna love you again. And Laura Elena. 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

0: Jason Aldean drowns the whiskey on Big Country 102.9. We're pleased to welcome the legendary Travis Tritt. 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

0: Zach Taub, I Never Lie on Big Country 102.9. 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

Megan Maroney, Am I Okay? On Big Country 102.9. Could get a little stormy again tonight, low around 70. Tomorrow, mostly sunny, another hot one coming. A chance for showers and thunderstorms in the afternoon, high around 90. Pretty much the same story for Thursday, high of 85. Here's Blake Shelton with Austin on Big Country 102.9.

0: One night, one legend, one big country summer. 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

0: 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Well, we've always got our eyes on the up-and-coming talent out of Nashville, and we're going to check out someone new on the horizon again tomorrow afternoon, right around 3:50. 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

day, Potts Farm was a place to go. 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
1: 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We got the best stuff as we're taking some time off. 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
1: Gator is a two-year-old large mixed breed with a sweet personality, a gentle nature, and great manners. 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Gator has been

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